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Tim Virgin, Foo Fighters' new album out right now. And then they got that tour going on. They're sold out, Soldier Field, August 8th. You'll have a chance to win some tickets to that soon. Or just win the live 25 big ticket, and maybe you'll be able to go to the show then. How about it? It's the Foos, and this is The Drive.

0: Drive, Chicago's classic rock, Tim Bergen. Happy Thursday, Friday Eve. What is Thursdays? It's Traveling Thirsty Thursdays. How about it? Sherman and Tingle. You got to get out there right now. They've been there for 40 minutes. You can head on over to Adobe Gila's Rosemont Parkway Bank Park Entertainment District. 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So grab them. They've got them all night long. They'll be there till 7 o'clock, so you got some time. Head on over for Thirsty Thursday.
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2: DeSalva Lakeshore Drive heading southbound, packed solid Belmont to Chicago Avenue, and northbound, lots of brake lights between Lawrence and Hollywood. Kennedy heading out to Montrose at 37 minutes and just over an hour out to the airport, an hour 24 for the outbound. Ike Stevenson's out at an hour 30. Delays out to Pulaski. I'm Deb Snyder, and that's your latest total traffic.
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29: Jack and your drive weather, partly cloudy with some isolated showers and temps dropping around 43 overnight tonight. Tomorrow, partly sunny with a 30% chance of afternoon showers and highs around 65.
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0: All right, it's the Pumpkins, 97.1 FM The Drive. Tim Bergen, don't forget, if you missed the keyword at the top of the hour, it's the last one of the day. It's thanks, T-A-N-K-S, plural thank you, or a plural thanks, thank, whatever. 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So get them in there and you'll be able to win this.
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5: A decorated state trooper who made hundreds of DUI arrests. His methods questioned. Now the I-team hears from one driver who says after his arrest, his property was missing.
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4: Jack and your drive weather, partly cloudy with some isolated showers and temps dropping around 43 overnight tonight. Tomorrow, partly sunny with a 30% chance of afternoon showers and highs around 65.
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0: 97.1 FM The Drive, Chicago's classic rock. Tim Virgin, Joe Elliott of Def Leppard, talking about new music in the interview. They just released this new song called Rejoice. You can check it out on their website. According to him, they have a ton of new music, so expect a new Def Leppard album soon. That's what I got out of this interview. He was just talking about how we got all this music, so let's see what they got. Hopefully they'll release something soon, so look out for some new Def Leppard.
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0: Cena Punk. Joan Jett. Woo! 97.1 FM The Drive, Chicago's classic rock. Tim Virgin, getting out of here. I'll see you guys tomorrow. We'll get you into the weekend, Friday style. Don't forget, all day long, another chance for you to get a keyword an hour to get you one step closer to the 25 Live big ticket. We're talking about it all the time because it's so huge. The bands that you're going to be able to see are remarkable. So starting at 6 a.m. with Sherman and Tingle and all day long. Then don't forget, next up, Mr. Alice Cooper. I'll see you guys tomorrow.
1: 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Here's what's up on this weekend session of Classic Rock U. I'll offer some answers to the question, who are the greatest classic rock lead singers of all time? And Freddie Mercury of Queen and Robert Plant of Led Zeppelin are for sure in that discussion. 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And on My Dad's Vinyl, it's a lyric lesson for the Rolling Stones. 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
6: 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Then Dale tried to console us with the quote, "Winning isn't everything." Dale's a loser. I play to win, like early payout from Bet365. 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
23: 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Tomorrow, partly sunny with a 30% chance of afternoon showers and highs around 65.
24: Chicago's